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0: 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What a beat, man. What a beat, what a beat.
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And into this reaction, it's by Mirida. Just enough time for some of the next one, titled Colossus.

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It's Saturday the 4th of July 2026. We are just before 10 past 11 in the morning. This track's by Algo 2.0. It's called Old Very Thought on Interbeats Radio. Saturday morning sessions with me, Dizzy.

Great track, this one from Selector. It's called We Speak No London. This is Sub Templar on the remix on Interbeats Radio. 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

Love this one from Sky High and Ash Dunn. It's called Keep On. Interbeats Radio, Saturday morning sessions with me, Dizzy. Inside the last 20 minutes of the show before True Sounds takes over from midday today. Keep it Interbeats for that. Before this one, another big one from Lash.

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three of their standout tracks. That's coming up in the middle of the show, so stay tuned for that. I've also got two featured stuff that I'm going to go through today.

Yes, as we move into the legendary voice of Barry White. Right on. Track called Never Gonna Give You Up. Absolute classic.

and Maria in Forest Gates. I'm never ever gonna stop. 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Girl, I just can't live without you. Yeah, big up yourself, all of you.

quite a few texts coming in. For the You Pick the Next Classic. One's coming from Derek.

0: Yes, as we move into the sounds, Tammy Hurt. Track called Keep This Love Strong.
1: Keep it going on.
0: Just giving you some R&B pressure right now.

0: felt so.
1: Yes, Dave, I see your text. Don't worry, I won't forget about the Jones Girls nights over Egypt. Yeah. Yes, and shout out, is it to DJ CJ Carroll? Loving is so rewarding. Not sure if I got that right.

Okay, just want to explain about the two features that I've introduced to the show. Yeah, so you pick the next classic, and basically you just imagine you're in the studio with me right now. You're behind the decks. What classic would you play next? It's as simple as that. You could be the selector this afternoon. We've had a few texts that have come through, and I'm gonna have to pick one. Also, the other feature is soundtrack of your life. If you've got a song that takes you back to a special moment in your

Yeah, so after this one, gonna play some tracks that some listeners have texted in. For you, pick the next classic.

Okay. So right now we're going to go into You Pick the Next Classic. And a listener that texted in, the DJ Dave, he said he wants the Jones Girls, Nights Over Egypt. So you're the selector this afternoon, my brother.

Yes, DJ Dave, you're the selector this afternoon. Big up yourself. Keep the texts coming in. We could squeeze some more in. If you've got a classic that you would play right now, if you're in the studio with me,

Yes, after this one, gonna move into the True Sounds crate. Yeah, we'll feature an artist, play three of their standout tracks, and shine a spotlight on that artist. Coming up straight on.

The Truth Sounds Great. And the featured artist this week is Soul to Soul. Yeah, Soul to Soul. Featured artist out of the True Sounds Crate. Track called Keep On Moving.

yes, big up to all the shoppers right now in the Harper Centre, Bedford. Yes, hope you're tuned in.

0: Yeah, let's just move into the last track.
1: Baby.
0: Track called Fair Play. Yeah. This week featured soulful artist.
1: Baby.
0: Soul to Soul.

yeah, shout out all those locked in on Facebook. 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Big up yourself, I see ya. See some emojis. Yeah, shout out Dexter Baxter, locked in. It says Guan Rai. Yeah, man, isn't it?

Yes, it's the last track featured soulful artist from the True Sounds Craze. After this one, gonna go into Lovers Rock and some reggae gems. Let's start it like this. Yes, it's the voice of Bitty McLean. Track called Tell Me. Oh gosh. All the Lovers Rock crew, your time.

0: come again, road boy. 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
0: Track called Honey's You.
1: And I will give you mine.
0: Bringing you back on this one. All the lovers, rock connoisseurs.
1: And

0: Yeah, let's keep it moving with a lover's rock.
1: Well, yeah, yeah, yeah.
0: Rock. Legendary voice of Dennis Brown. Rocking time.

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Reaching out to all the Soulful House Massive. Time to get into that soulful vibe. Start your weekend right here. True Sounds Home.

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1: Warm rays from your loving glow fills my heart till it overflows.
0: Yeah, after me you got Alex C. Doing his thing.

Check, check. Yes, as we move into the sounds of Nicola Conte, track called African Spirits. Gonna take you out on this one. Yeah, you are tuned in to True Sounds, home of soulful music. Yeah, catch me next Saturday, 12 to 2 p.m. Lift your spirits with some soulful flavors.

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Saturdays 4 till 6, this is how we do it. 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Want to shout out to Alex E for the last 2 hours.

This one, Antonio Carlos and Jocafi. Track titled Kabuluare. And I'm definitely not pronouncing that correctly. So tuned into the Massey Show, Saturdays 4 till 6. Up next, we've got a classic from Charlie Tuna and Crafty Cuts.

Just heard classic Cypress Hill. Into this, Boys Noise, Rock the Bells. Oh, it's about to get a little bit nasty.

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2: Mellow Man Ace, Menti Rosa. 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Tuned into the Massey Show, Saturdays 4 till 6, with a random selection in the first hour and an even more random selection in the second hour. So yeah, before this we had Tarzan's Boy by Baltimora. So if you were to ask producer Claire what her favourite song is in the whole wide world, she'll probably say Baltimora, Tarzan's Boy. Depending on her mood, of course. Quite likely select something from maybe the Stone Roses, who knows.

So yeah, it's time for a new Mike D record track title, Switch It Up, which should take us up to the hours. I haven't done my maths properly, but yeah, I think it will. 4, 5, 6, 7. Yeah, maybe 6, 7. Okay, yeah, dropping this one. Mike D, track title, Switch It Up, from his new album coming out this August.

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4: Nice, you came back for part two. 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

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I usually record every single show, and I'm recording this one as we speak, by the way. And whack it on my Mixcloud / SoundCloud, which is linked on my Instagram. Through the link tree, you'll find out a link to my SoundCloud. We've got a massive archive of past shows and mixes.

I want to shout out to SJ. Nice catching up with you during the week. And the whole Interbeats team. Want to shout out to Scott. Keeping things tidy. And again, of course, shout out to Relative Concepts.

So you just heard Manu Dibango. Joint called Jingo. It's Luke Una on the edit of that one. Into this one, KH, Only Human. It's MPH on a remix. Tune into the Massey Show. Different sounds, different flavours. New one from Soul Mass Transit System up next. 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

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And we're almost done, you know. We've got about 7.5 minutes left.

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shouts to my UKG crew. Shouts to my house crew. Check in next Saturday. 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

0: locked in. Saturday night warm up with myself, DJ Goose. 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
0: 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Going into the ads, following on with some UKG to end the show.
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Easy Gazza, I see you there, mate. Easy Gazza, shout to you.

Sending shouts out to Lady Kaz also. Shout out to you. All the Leicester crew, shout out to you.

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Also, sending shouts out to Lady Michelle. Shout to you, darling. Watching the football. Keep me informed on the football. Giving up the football to do the radio just for you lot, man. Easy all the crew just watching the football. 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

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Ian, Canada Crew, and Grace, this one's all yours. Second time, or should I say third time round on this one. Let's go.

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This one's yours.

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0: In 1965, Vietnam seemed like just another foreign war. But it wasn't. It was different in many ways, and so were those who did the fighting. In World War II, the average age of the combat soldier was 26. In Vietnam, he was 19.
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I had to, man. I had to. 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

So everybody that is locked in right now with Interbeats Radio, we are having 2 hours of soca. I'm calling this one Super Soca. And the reason behind that is it's July. It's officially July. Can you believe? We have gone through half the year.

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I'm ready to spend some money. I'm playing you the best soca tunes right now. 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The fresh soca tunes.

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0: she mean no way. 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
0: it's called Body Shame.
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1: Big

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1: Yes, you heard it. From Kitty Returns, that is called Body Shame. Now we're going to stay in Trinidad and we're going to go to a big, big tune. We're going to slow it down a little bit and we're going to go into some Raga Soca, or you can call it Groovy Soca, whichever one you prefer, of course. You are locked in with DJ Vin on Interbeats Radio, and this

Yes. We've come out of Trinidad now. That is my kind of guy. And we have reached St. Vincent and the Grenadines. After this, we're going to take a trip

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